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2: 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The headlines. Prime Minister Narendra Modi to distribute more than 51,000 appointment letters to newly appointed youth at 20th Rozgar Mela this afternoon. Prime Minister Modi to inaugurate International Conference on the Future of Environment and Climate Dynamics in New Delhi today. India and Canada reaffirm their commitment to expedite comprehensive economic partnership agreement negotiations to further deepen economic ties. India ranks first in business climate among 41 global markets, reports Swedish Chamber of Commerce. India's software services exports surge 8.2% year-on-year to over $221 billion in 2025-26, says RBI. And 20th edition of Asian Games 2026 set to begin in Japan today. And now the news in detail. Prime Minister Narendra Modi will distribute more than 51,000 appointment letters to newly appointed youth in various government organizations at the 20th Rozgar Mela this afternoon through video conferencing. The Prime Minister will also address the newly selected candidates on the occasion. More details from our correspondent.
3: The 20th Rozgar Mela will be held at 45 locations across the country. The newly recruited candidates will be joining various ministries and departments of the Government of India, including Ministries of Finance, Railways, Home Affairs, Health and Family Welfare and Defence, among others. With the 20th Rozgar Mela, a total of about 12,75,000 youth will have received appointment letters. The Rozgar Mela reflects the government's continued focus on creating employment opportunities for the youth and ensuring their greater participation in the country's development journey. With Anupam Mishra, Shivang Mishra, Akashwani News, Delhi.
2: Prime Minister Narendra Modi will inaugurate the International Conference on the Future of Environment and Climate Dynamics today in New Delhi. The two-day conference is being organized by the National Green Tribunal. It will bring together environmental experts, judges of the Supreme Court and High Courts, and district court judges. Secretaries of various ministries and senior government officials will also participate in the event. Representatives from state judicial academies, state legal services authorities, state expert appraisal committees, state environment impact assessment authorities, and state wetland authorities will attend the conference. The conference will provide a platform to discuss key environmental and climate challenges. These include gaps in policy formulation, implementation and enforcement. The conference will also explore ways to strengthen environmental governance and institutional cooperation. Statistics and Program Implementation Ministry has released labor market snapshot of selected districts. The district-level key labor market indicators were released by National Statistical Office for the first time. Around 57.8% of districts recorded female labor force participation rate, LFPR, of 40% or above. Worker population ratio, WPR, of the top 50% populous districts ranges between 37.3% to 76.7%. Among the 100 most populous districts, सूरत

0: we have received is that we have to submit our reports before the winter session. We will definitely be successful in doing so.
1: The bill seeks to amend the Foreign Contribution Regulation Act 2010 with the objective of making the use of foreign contributions more transparent and accountable. Prime Minister Narendra Modi is completing 25 years in public service, a journey defined by the mantra of Jan Seva Se Desh Seva and a relentless commitment that continues today. Guided by this vision for Seva and Sushasan, the government has been ceaselessly working towards achieving the goal of a Vikasit Bharat by 2047. Through inclusive development and social empowerment, this dedication is transforming lives. Today, in this special series, Seva Sankalp Abhiyan, we bring you the story of the evolution of India's sector. India's space sector reforms initiated in 2020 and anchored by the Indian Space Policy 2023 have transformed the nation's space program from a government monopoly into a vibrant, competitive, public-private ecosystem. More details on this from our correspondent.
2: The space sector reforms have brought considerable changes in the space technology sector in the country. The space startup GalaxEye, founded by a team of engineers at IIT Madras that developed Mission Drishti, the world's first opto-SAR satellite, stands testimony to this. The CEO and co-founder of GalaxEye, Suyash Singh, has spoken exclusively to Akashvani on the benefits of space sector reforms.
3: The government is supporting the sector through technology transfers, R&D, more funding initiatives, including the 1,000 crore Space Sector Venture Capital Fund and the Space Technology Development Fund. For a young company like us, this creates the confidence to take on harder problems and contribute meaningfully to the next chapter of the India space program.
2: The reforms in the space sector is encouraging the public-private partnership and helping scale up operations and create a wider ecosystem in the space sector. Sudhindra, Akashvani News, Bengaluru.
1: Congress candidate for the Nandigram Assembly by-poll, Milan Pradhan, has been arrested in connection with an old murder case related to the 2007 anti-land acquisition movement in Nandigram. Police sources said an arrest warrant had been issued against Pradhan in the case. He is reportedly named in several cases linked to the 2007 Nandigram movement. The Congress has questioned the timing of the arrest and alleged political vendetta by the BJP. The BJP has rejected the allegation, saying the police action was carried out according to law. This is Akashvani giving you the news.
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1: Welcome back. You're listening to the Morning News. Commerce and Industry Minister Piyush Goyal held a meeting with Canada's Minister of International Trade, Maninder Sidhu, to discuss advancing negotiations on the India-Canada Comprehensive Economic Partnership Agreement, or CEPA. During the meeting in New Delhi yesterday, both sides reaffirmed their commitment to expediting the negotiations and concluding the agreement at the earliest. The CEPA is expected to create new opportunities in trade, in goods and services, investment and other areas of economic cooperation. In a social media post, Mr. Goyal expressed confidence that an early conclusion of the CEPA would help realize the shared vision of significantly increasing bilateral trade and further deepen the India-Canada economic partnership for mutual benefit. India has been ranked first in business climate among 40-plus global markets in the latest Business Climate Survey 2026 by the Swedish Chamber of Commerce in India. Commerce and Industry Minister Piyush Goyal shared this information in a social media post. He said, India's business climate is setting the gold standard for stability, growth and ease of doing business amid global turbulence. The Global Business Climate Survey 2026 edition presents insights from 41 markets, offering a broad view of Swedish companies' perspectives of doing business abroad. The survey aims to provide a framework for comparing economic performance, outlook, and operating conditions over time in key Swedish export markets. India's software

0: Services exports increased 8.2% year-on-year to $221.4 billion in 2025-26. More details in this report.
1: The Reserve Bank of India's annual survey on computer software and IT-enabled services exports released yesterday said 7,569 software export companies were contacted for the survey, of which 2,363, including most large companies, responded. These companies accounted for around 89% of total estimated software services exports, over two-thirds of India's total software services exports during the year. BPO services remained the dominant component of IT-enabled services exports. The US remained the largest destination for India's software exports, accounting for 54.1%, followed by Europe at 31.8%. With Pratna's report, Payal Sharma, Akashvani News, Delhi.
0: In Pakistan, 21 people, including 15 policemen, were killed and over 100 others injured near a blast near a mosque in Kohat district of Khyber Pakhtunkhwa province yesterday. Kohat Hospital Medical Superintendent Dr. Tahir Shah said at least 73 policemen and 30 civilians were injured. The police said the explosion took place during Friday prayers and caused a crater near the mosque. According to police, the unidentified assailants targeted the checkpost before escaping from the spot. Militant group Ittehad-ul-Mujahideen Pakistan have claimed responsibility for the attack. U.S. President Donald Trump said that the United States has reached a deal with Denmark to strengthen the American military presence in Greenland, ending months of tension over his repeated calls to acquire the Arctic island. The agreement leaves Greenland under Denmark's sovereignty while giving the U.S. what Trump described as a larger security role. A low-pressure area is likely to form over the North Andaman Sea and adjoining areas around this evening. According to India Meteorological Department, the system is expected to intensify gradually and move west-northwestwards towards the South Orissa, North Andhra Pradesh coast during the following 3 to 4 days. Its movement is likely to enhance rainfall activity over Orissa from around September 22nd, particularly over southern parts of the state. The grand opening ceremony of the 20th edition of the Asian Games 2026 will start at the Paloma Mizuho Stadium in Aichi, Nagoya, Japan today at 2:30 p.m. Indian time. We have a report.
2: The Asian Games will run from today to October 4th, with more than 500 Indian athletes set to compete across 37 sports. Double Olympic medalist Manu Bhakar and shot putter Tajinder Pal Singh Tur will be India's flag bearers at the opening ceremony. The Indian contingent will feature 5 individual Olympic medalists, despite withdrawal of defending javelin throw champion Neeraj Chopra due to an ankle injury. PV Sindhu will spearhead the badminton campaign, while Meerabai Chanu leads the weightlifting contingent. Shooting will feature Manu Bhakar, Lovlina Borgohain will compete in boxing, and Aman Sehrawat will represent India in wrestling. With Bimal's report, Jigyasa Pandey, Akashwani News, Delhi.
0: And now for a look at today's newspapers, it's over to Tanvi Khurana.
3: Thank you, Sarabjit. On the Tata Group row, the Hindustan Times leads with Tata Sons Chandrasekharan move short of shareholder math. In the backdrop of the tussle between the two factions of Trinamool Congress, the pioneer rides, symbol stripped, Mamta faces her darkest hour. The statesman takes note, UAE president calls up PM Modi, reaffirms commitment to West Asia peace and stability. The Hindu notes, India-Nepal discuss post-flood recovery reset in bilateral ties. In view of alleged regulatory violations, the Financial Express takes note, FSSAI move against Nestle infant products. 80 chefs, 450 menu items inside Asian Games kitchen. It's a culinary Olympics, says the Indian Express. Marathi film Gondhal is India's pick for Oscars 2027, informs the Hindu. And finally, the Asian Age on its middle page captures a picture of mother cheetah along with her cubs. India-born cheetah gives birth to 4 at Kuno. And with that, it's back to you, Sarabjit.
0: Thank you, Tanvi. And now, before we end the bulletin, the headlines once again. Prime Minister Narendra Modi to distribute more than 51,000 appointment letters to newly appointed youth at 20th Rozgar Mela this afternoon. Prime Minister Modi to inaugurate International Conference on the Future of Environment and Climate Dynamics in New Delhi today. India and Canada reaffirm their commitment to expedite comprehensive economic partnership agreement negotiations to further deepen economic ties. India ranks first in business climate among 41 global markets, reports Swedish Chamber of Commerce, and 20th edition of Asian Games 2026 set to begin in Japan today. And with that, we end the morning news. Have a great day.

This is Akashvani Shillong, the Northeast News Bulletin, read by Miranda Blah. The headlines: Northeast Education Conclave calls for shift from examination-focused education towards learning for employability. 38 new polling stations created as part of ongoing special intensive revision of electoral roll in Nagaland. Journalists from Uttar Pradesh undertake Meghalaya Press Tour organized Press Information Bureau, Government of India. Now the news in detail. The Northeast Education Conclave has called for a shift from conventional examination-focused education towards learning that builds skills, employability, innovation and critical thinking. The conclave is being held at Chimukedema, Nagaland, under the theme Implementation of National Education Policy 2020, Vision, Challenges and Opportunities for the Northeastern States. Mizoram Minister for School Education, Higher and Technical Education and IT, Banlal Tlana, said Mizoram has been introduced standardized question papers for government and aided schools, along with a new assessment format aimed at developing students' curiosity and critical thinking. Tripura Minister for Panchayats, Higher Education and General Administration Kishore Barman said the Northeast's diversity of languages, cultures, traditions and geography must be preserved while preparing young people for emerging opportunities in artificial intelligence, digital technology, research, innovation, entrepreneurship and new age skills. Speaking at the Northeast Education Conclave, Barman said the long-term objective is of developing Tripura as an education hub in the Northeast. MLA cum advisor to the Education Department of Arunachal Pradesh, Muchu Mithi, said financial limitations remain a major challenge for states such as Arunachal Pradesh. Assam Minister for Tribal Affairs and Information Technology, Ranoch Pegu, said the national education policy calls for a shift from rote learning towards meaningful and holistic learning that enhances employability. Assam has introduced a two-certificate system in schools, with students receiving their regular board examination certificates as well as certification for a skill subject. The State Election Commission has released the draft list of polling stations for the upcoming municipal and Nagar Panchayat elections in Tripura. The list contains a total of 784 polling stations covering the Agartala Municipal Corporations, 13 Municipal Councils and 7 Nagar Panchayats. Agartala Municipal Corporation has the highest number of polling stations at 439. Among the Municipal Council, Dharmanagar has the highest number with 45 polling stations. Among the Nagar Panchayats, Amarpur, Pani Sagar and Sonamora have 13 polling stations each. As per the election schedule, claims and objections regarding the draft polling station list will be accepted until the 21st of this month. The final list of polling stations is scheduled to be published on the 25th of this month. Mizoram Chief Minister Lal Du Homer yesterday launched the third phase of the government's flagship Bana Kaihi hand-holding scheme, announcing plans to introduce a new component of foreign placement loans to help young people seeking employment abroad. Several long-standing government commitments, including procurement of agricultural produce at support prices, interest-free loans through 100% interest, subvention and government bank guarantees, are being fulfilled through the Bana Kaihi scheme. The scheme has so far covered 7,275 beneficiaries under the CM special package in its first two phases. In Nagaland, 38 new polling stations have been created as part of the ongoing special intensive revision of electoral roll phase 3. Chief Electoral Officer Bhagyashree Bhanayat informed that the rationalization of polling stations was carried out across all 60 assembly constituencies in Nagaland. She added that based on the house-to-house enumeration conducted by booth-level officers, polling stations have more than 1,000 electors were identified for rationalization. The CAO said the 38 new polling stations were created with the approval of the Election Commission of India. With the addition of the new polling stations, Nagaland now has a total of 2,399 polling stations. An initiative has been taken by Unakoti District, Tripura, to market a range of women's garments produced through modern fashion design techniques by members associated with self-help groups and the handloom sector. The garments will be marketed under the brand name Loom Uno Crafts and are expected to reach the market ahead of the upcoming Durga Puja festivities. Unakoti Additional District Magistrate Argya Saha said that a 35 professional training
The program is underway at the Panchayati Raj Training Institute in Kumargad. It is focused on developing skills in fashion design and garment production to give traditional handloom products a contemporary appeal. Election duty votes for the upcoming Tripura Tribal Areas Autonomous District Council Village Committee elections will be conducted on the 22nd and 23rd of this month. According to the State Election Commission, polling will be held from 10 a.m. to 4 p.m. under the supervision of the concerned returning officers. All polling personnel, along with other officials and employees engaged in the conduct of village committee elections, will be eligible to cast their votes through the election duty vote facility. The village committee elections will be held on the 28th of this month, while the counting of votes will take place on the 5th of October. Journalists from Uttar Pradesh on a press tour organized by the Press Information Bureau, Government of India, visited Sage Village in East Khasi Hills. They interacted with Padma Shri awardee Hali War, who guided them to the Omkar Living Root Bridge. He explained how the aerial roots of the rubber fig tree Ficus elastica are carefully guided and nurtured over several years to form functional bridges across streams and difficult terrain. The visiting UP journalist said the interaction gave them a better understanding of the close relationship between Khasi communities, the environment and indigenous knowledge. The visit formed part of the PIB press tour aimed at providing journalists with first-hand exposure to Meghalaya's cultural heritage, indigenous knowledge, environment, community-based tourism initiatives. Nominations of 18 out of 25 candidates of the Naugaon Lok Sabha by-poll in Assam were found to be valid after scrutiny on Friday. Candidates with valid papers are Devashish Sharma of the BJP, Badruddin Ajmal of the AIUDF and Siba Moni Bora from the Congress, an official statement said. The last date for withdrawal of candidature is Saturday. By-election for the Naugaon seat is scheduled on the 6th of October and counting of votes will take place on the 9th of October. The by-poll was necessitated after former Congress leader Pradyut Bordoloi resigned from the party days before the Assam Assembly elections earlier this year to join the BJP. He won from the Dispur Assembly constituency and became an MLA. Meghalaya Chief Minister Conrad K. Sangma extended greetings to the Unitarian community on the 139th Unitarian Day yesterday. The Unitarian movement in the Khasi Jayanti Hills was founded by Hajom Kishore Singh, who conducted the first Unitarian service at his residence in Joai on the 18th of September 1887. Sangma said the occasion was an opportunity to recognize the community's contribution to preserving the region's distinctive spiritual and cultural heritage while continuing to uphold values of faith, peace, reason, tolerance and service. Sikkim's first government medical college has commenced its inaugural academic session with the first batch of 100 MBBS students. Chief Minister Prem Singh Tamang said that in commencement of the first academic session at Helen Lepcha Sikkim Government Medical College was a new chapter in the history of healthcare and education in Sikkim and would provide young people an opportunity to pursue quality medical education within the state. Speaking at the White Coat ceremony for the inaugural batch, he said that the White Coat symbolized trust, compassion, discipline, knowledge, confidence, humanity, humility, honesty, dedication and responsibility. Niti Aayog member Joram Aniya called on Arunachal Pradesh Governor Keti Patnaik yesterday to discuss strategic planning infrastructure and pathways for sustainable growth in the frontier state. They discussed providing policy support, boosting connectivity and accelerating inclusive development tailored to the state's unique geographical and socio-cultural landscape, an official statement from Lok Bhavan said. Patnaik emphasized that Arunachal Pradesh, endowed with rich natural resources, a distinct tribal heritage and strategic importance, requires region-specific development solutions. He noted that Niti Aayog can play a transformative role by offering data-driven policy guidance and long-term vision to advance the goals of Viksit Arunachal and Viksit Bharat at 2047. World Bamboo Day was observed yesterday to create awareness about the importance of bamboo in environmental conservation, environment development and cultural preservation. This year's theme was Bamboo Beyond Boundaries. India has 131 species of bamboo, of which 51 are found in Assam. Bamboo is cultivated across
31,000 hectares in the state. Its commercial importance has also increased following the inauguration of the world's first bamboo-based ethanol project at the Numa Liga refinery complex by Prime Minister Narendra Modi. Chief Minister Himanta Biswa Sarma said bamboo can strengthen the livelihoods of artisans, promote local industries and contribute significantly towards building a greener and more sustainable economy. And with that, we end the Northeast News Bulletin. And before we close, headlines once again. Northeast Education Conclave calls for shift for examination-focused education towards learning for employability. 38 new polling stations created as part of ongoing special intensive revision of electoral roll in Nagaland. Journalists from Uttar Pradesh undertake Meghalaya press tour organized Press Information Bureau, Government of India. And with that, we end the Northeast News Bulletin, which came to you from the Shillong station of Akashvani. Have a nice day.

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0: youth in various government organizations at the 20th Rozgar Mela this afternoon through video conferencing. The Prime Minister will also address the newly selected candidates on the occasion. More on this from our correspondent.
1: The 20th Rozgar Mela will be held at 45 locations across the country. The newly recruited candidates will be joining various ministries and departments of the Government of India, including Ministries of Finance, Railways, Home Affairs, Health and Family Welfare and Defence, among others. With the 20th Rozgar Mela, a total of about 12,75,000 youth will have received appointment letters. The Rozgar Mela reflects the government's continued focus on creating employment opportunities for the youth and ensuring their greater participation in the country's development journey. With Anupam Mishra, Shivang Mishra, Akashwani News, Delhi.
0: Prime Minister Narendra Modi will inaugurate the International Conference on the Future of Environment and Climate Dynamics today in New Delhi. The two-day conference is being organized by the National Green Tribunal. It will bring together environmental experts, judges of the Supreme Court and High Court, and district court judges. Secretaries of various ministries and senior government officials will also participate in the event. Representatives from state judicial academics, state legal services authorities, state expert appraisal committees, state environment impact assessment authorities, and state wetland authorities will attend the conference. The conference will provide a platform to discuss key environmental and climate challenges. These include gaps in policy formulation, implementation, and enforcement. The conference will also explore ways to strengthen environmental governance and institutional cooperation. Commerce and Industry Minister Piyush Goyal held a meeting with Canada's Minister of International Trade, Maninder Sidhu, to discuss advancing negotiations on the India-Canada Comprehensive Economic Partnership Agreement, or CEPA. During the meeting in New Delhi yesterday, both sides reaffirmed their commitment to expediting the negotiations and concluding the agreement at the earliest. The CEPA is expected to create new opportunities in trade in goods and services, investment, and other areas of economic cooperation. In a social media post, Mr. Goyal expressed confidence that an early conclusion of the CEPA would help realize the shared vision of significantly increasing bilateral trade and further deepen the India-Canada economic partnership for mutual benefit. U.S. President Donald Trump said that the United States has reached a deal with Denmark to strengthen the American military presence in Greenland, ending months of tension over his repeated calls to acquire the Arctic island. The agreement leaves Greenland under Denmark's sovereignty while giving the U.S. what Trump described as a larger security role. In a social media post, Trump said the agreement gives the United States permanent control over security and all other needs in Greenland, completely addressing all of U.S. concerns. President Donald Trump has signed into a law a sweeping sanctions package targeting Russian officials and key pillars of its economy that is meant to punish and pressure Moscow for its ongoing war against Ukraine. It also directs Trump to impose up to 100% tariffs on the top five importers of Russian oil or natural gas, with an exception for countries that import less than 15% of Russia's natural gas exports and have taken significant steps to reduce those imports. The opening ceremony of the Asian Games 2026 at Aichi, Nagoya in Japan will be held today. For India, double Olympic medalist Manu Bhakar and shot putter Tajinder Pal Singh Toor will lead the contingent. The 20th edition of the Asian Games will run from today until 4th of next month. The India Meteorological Department, IMD, has forecast heavy to very heavy rainfall over Andaman and Nicobar Islands today. The weather agency predicted heavy rainfall over East Rajasthan, Odisha, Nagaland, Manipur, Mizoram, Tripura, Andhra Pradesh, Telangana, South Interior Karnataka, Tamil Nadu, Puducherry, Karaikal, Kerala and Mahe. And that is the end of this news bulletin.
2: श्रोता दोस्तों, अभी आप सुन रहे थे आकाशवाणी के दिल्ली केंद्र से प्रसारित हिंदी एवं अंग्रेजी में समाचार। चलिए दोस्तों, देश और दुनिया की तरोताजा समाचारों के बाद आइए अब रुख करते हैं कार्यक्रम रेडियो ऑन डिमांड की ओर, जहां गाने भी आपके पसंद के और बातें भी आपके दिल से।

0: This is Akashvani, the news read by Sarabjit Kaur. Prime Minister Narendra Modi has inaugurated the International Conference on the Future of Environment and Climate Dynamics today in New Delhi. Now we go over live to the Prime Minister's address.
1: विश्व का मार्गदर्शन किया है अपने उस वैचारिक कमिटमेंट को लेकर अपने सांस्कृतिक अनुभवों को आधार बनाकर भारत अब आधुनिक क्लाइमेट चैलेंजेस के समाधान भी दे रहा है और साथ ही भारत मानवता के सामूहिक प्रयासों के लिए आह्वान भी कर रहा है मुझे खुशी है एनजीटी की ये कॉन्फ्रेंस उसी मिशन को आगे बढ़ा रही है
0: Prime Minister Narendra Modi will distribute more than 51,000 appointment letters to newly appointed youth in various government organizations at the 20th Rozgar Mela this afternoon through video conferencing. The Prime Minister will also address the newly selected candidates on the occasion. More details from our correspondent.
2: The 20th Rozgar Mela will be held at 45 locations across the country. The newly recruited candidates will be joining various ministries and departments of the Government of India, including Ministries of Finance, Railways, Home Affairs, Health and Family Welfare and Defence, among others. With the 20th Rozgar Mela, a total of about 12,75,000 youth will have received appointment letters. The Rozgar Mela reflects the government's continued focus on creating employment opportunities for the youth and ensuring their greater participation in the country's development journey. With Antamishu, Shivang Mishra, Akashvani News, Delhi.
0: Commerce and Industry Minister Piyush Goyal held a meeting with Canada's Minister of International Trade, Maninder Sidhu, to discuss advancing negotiations on the India-Canada Comprehensive Economic Partnership Agreement, or CEPA. During the meeting in New Delhi yesterday, both sides reaffirmed their commitment to expediting their negotiations and concluding the agreement at the earliest. The CEPA is expected to create new opportunities in trade in goods and services, investment and other areas of economic cooperation. Assam is remembering iconic singer, composer and cultural figure Zubin Garg on his first death anniversary today. Various events and programs are being organized across the state to pay tribute to the artist whose music continues to resonate with millions of people. The state has also been observing a three-day Zubin Divas since September 17. Thousands of admirers have gathered at Zubin Kshetra in Sonapur near Guwahati, where the legendary singer was cremated, to offer their respects and celebrate his enduring legacy. U.S. President Donald Trump said that the United States has reached a deal with Denmark to strengthen the American military presence in Greenland, ending months of tension over his repeated calls to acquire the Arctic island. The agreement leaves Greenland under Denmark's sovereignty while giving the U.S. what Trump described as a larger security role. In a social media post, Trump said the agreement gives the United States permanent control over security and all other needs in Greenland, completely addressing all of U.S. concerns. The India Meteorological Department, IMD, has forecast heavy to very heavy rainfall over Andaman and Nicobar Islands today. The weather agency predicted heavy rainfall over East Rajasthan, Orissa, Nagaland, Manipur, Mizoram, Tripura, Andhra Pradesh, Telangana, South Interior Karnataka, Tamil Nadu, Puducherry, Karaikal, Kerala and Mahi. The grand opening ceremony of the 20th edition of the Asian Games 2026 will start at the Paloma Mujera Stadium in Aichi, Nagoya, Japan today at 2:30 p.m. India time. Double Olympic medalist Manu Bhakar and shot putter Tejinder Pal Singh Thur will be India's flag bearers at the opening ceremony. The Asian Games will run from today to October 4th with more than 500 Indian athletes set to compete across 37 sports. And that is the end of this news bulletin.

Hello guys and welcome to the Western Music Program only on Akashvani Itanagar. I'm Sam, your host for the day. Today's playlist is all about the darker side of rock, big guitars, loud choruses and messy emotions, and a little bit of Teenage Rebellion. These are the songs that makes you want to turn the volume up and sing along even when the lyrics are anything but cheerful. We're starting big with My Chemical Romance and Welcome to the Black Parade. It's dramatic, emotional, and instantly recognizable, a song about facing loss while still finding the strength to keep moving forward. Welcome to the Black Parade by My Chemical Romance.

From that huge opening, we move into Nirvana's heart-shaped box. It's darker and more unsettling with that raw grunge sound that made Nirvana so influential. Heart-shaped box by Nirvana.

And from grunge, we jump straight into some pop-punk attitude. Paramore's Misery Business is fast, sharp, and full of the kind of frustration that only a great early 2000s rock song seems to capture. Misery Business by Paramore.

keeping that intensity going, Evanescent Springs has Bring Me to Life. It's dramatic in all the right ways, with Emmy Lee's vocal giving the song that feeling of finally breaking out of something that's been holding you down. Bring Me to Life by Evanescence.

And from that emotional release, we move into something with a little more swagger. Offspring's You're Gonna Go Far Kid has that catchy rebellious energy with a story about ambition and the will to do anything in your power to get ahead in life. You're Gonna Go Far Kid by the Offspring.

Next, 3 days grace, I hate everything about you captures the frustration of being stuck between loving someone and being completely fed up with them. I hate everything about you by 3 days grace.

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It's sharp, sarcastic, and a little bit chaotic. A perfect way to close a playlist built around rebellion, frustration, and not taking the world too seriously. Teenagers by My Chemical Romance.

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A hospital mock exercise based on earthquake and multi-hazard emergency scenario will be conducted in 5 hospitals of Itanagar and Nahalagan to assess the strength and strengthen disaster preparedness, emergency response and coordination among hospitals and response agencies. The mock exercise will be conducted as per the following schedule. 24th September 2026, morning around 10 hours, RK Mission Hospital. Afternoon around 14 hours, Hema Hospital. 25th September 2026, morning around 10 hours, Hormin Hospital. And around afternoon 14 hours, Nipah Hospital. 26th September 2026, Streams, Nahalagan around 11 hours. During the exercise, simulated emergency situations including an earthquake, multiple casualties, fire incidents, search and rescue operations, evacuation and mass casualty management will be carried out. The exercise will involve the NDRF, SDRF, fire and emergency services, health and department under the supervision of the State Disaster Management Authority, Arunachal Pradesh. General public and patients are requested not to panic

or misunderstand the simulated emergency situation as a real disaster. Patients and attendants are requested to follow the instructions of hospital authorities and exercise personnel and to cooperate with the response teams. The exercise aims to strengthen hospital and emergency response preparedness for effective disaster management and saving lives during actual emergencies, issued in public interest, Department of Disaster Management, Government of Arunachal Pradesh.

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September 2026. Morning around 10 AM, RK Mission Hospital, Arunachal Pradesh. Afternoon around 2 PM, Hema Hospital. 25th September 2026, morning around 10 AM, Hormin Hospital. Afternoon around 2 PM, Neba Hospital. And 26th September 2026, Streams Nahalagan, around 11 AM.

During the exercise, simulated emergency situations including an earthquake, multiple casualties, fire incidents, search and rescue operations, evacuation and mass casualty management will be carried out. The exercise will involve the NDRF, SDRF, fire and emergency services and health department under the supervision of the State Disaster Management Authority, Arunachal Pradesh. General public and patients are requested not to panic or misunderstand the simulated emergency situation as real disaster. Patients and attendants are requested to follow the instructions of hospital authorities and exercise personnel and to cooperate with the response teams. The exercise aims to strengthen hospital and emergency response preparedness for effective disaster management and saving lives during actual emergencies. Issued in Public Interest, Department of Disaster Management, Government of Arunachal Pradesh.

Good afternoon. This is Akashvani and I am Anuja Kumar with the Midday News. The headlines. Prime Minister Narendra Modi says free trade agreements are opening new doors of opportunities for the country's youth. Distributes more than 51,000 appointment letters at 20th Rozgar Mela. Prime Minister Modi says India's contribution to per capita carbon emissions is less than half of global average. Highlights, India is the only country in G20 that fulfilled commitments made at COP21 ahead of schedule. Government to train 34,000 rural youth under Deen Dayal Upadhyay Grameen Kaushalya Yojana 2.0 across most states and union territories. India dispatches 11 tons of fresh relief material to flash flood recovering Nepal. UN warns Pakistan against forcibly deporting Afghan refugees. Also raises concerns over a directive requiring medical institutions to remove Afghan students. Assam remembers iconic singer, composer and cultural figure Zubeen Garg on his first death anniversary. And 20th Asian Games to begin in Japan this afternoon. And now the news in detail. Prime Minister Narendra Modi today distributed more than 51,000 appointment letters to newly appointed youth in various government organizations at the 20th Rozgar Mela this afternoon through video conferencing. Speaking on the occasion, Mr. Modi said that in recent years, the central government

This is Morgan Bagra with today's news headlines. President Draupadi Murmu appoints 14 judicial officers as judges and additional judges of 5 high courts. Prime Minister Narendra Modi distributes over 51,000 appointment letters at 28th Rozgar Mela. Prime Minister Narendra Modi says India's per capita carbon emissions less than half of global average at International Conference on Future of Environment and Climate Dynamics in New Delhi. An opening ceremony of 28th Asian Games 2026 began at Paloma Mizuho Stadium in Aichi, Japan. Chief Minister Pema Khandu invites all to be part of the second edition of Sunrise Festival at Dong in Anjao District on 38th of December this year to 1st January 2027. Deputy Chief Minister Chonaman seeks a grant of special economic package for Arunachal Pradesh, citing high cost index in New Delhi. 139 candidates clear combined graduate level examination 2026 by Arunachal Pradesh Staff Selection Board for posts of 36 personal assistant, 2 librarian and 101 upper division clerk. Ministry of Rural Development to

0: trained 34,000 rural youth under Deen Dayal Upadhyay Gramin Kaushala Yojana 2.0 across most states and union territories from next month. India ranks first in business climate among 40-plus global markets in latest Business Climate Survey 2026 by Sweden Chamber of Commerce in India. India accounts for 20% of global semiconductor design workforce, says Maiti. That's all in this news headlines. Namaskar.
1: Ura dugit tarik kya monat mo thami lai lo hing kin tar mok tam kaman lai kung song fo la ya chuning Prime Minister Narendra Modi dongit waping mo pang hit dan appointment letters fee ka dat la ketan appoint ke sam government organization sanwi ketal mo Rozgar Mela Gungli. 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

very good evening. This is Akashwani Itanagar and you're welcome to the weekly sports roundup. The grand opening ceremony of the 28th edition of the Asian Games 2026 started at Paloma Mizuho Stadium in Aichi, Nagoya, Japan today at 2:30 p.m. IST. Double Olympic medalist Manu Bhakkar and short putter Tajinder Pal Singh Thur will be India's flag bearers at the opening ceremony. The Asian Games will run from today to October 4th with more than 500 Indian athletes set to compete across 37 sports. The Indian contingent will feature 5 individual Olympic medalists. PV Sindhu will spearhead the badminton campaign while Mirabai Chanu leads the weightlifting contingent. Shooting will feature Manu Bhakkar, Loblina Borgohain will compete in boxing and Aman Sherawat will represent India in wrestling. Meanwhile, the defending champion Indian women's cricket team will face Bangladesh in the semi-final at Korogi Sports Park in Nishin, Japan tomorrow. The match will begin at 10:30 a.m. IST. Arunachal Pradesh bagged 32 medals, 5 gold, 12 silver and 15 bronze medals at the 8th Northeast Penchak Silat Championship 2026 held in Agartala, Tripura from 11th to 13th September last. The gold medals were won by Teshimath, Bikam Bodhi, Sartham Tara, Tiglo Pafa and Totoisi Miti. The silver medalists were Rolling So Khamlai, Simi Tayang, Ismirti Barai, Jerina Boko, Tahi Nabam, Kali Richa, Santile Pool and Bijamlu Malo. The junior girls Regu team, comprising Simi Tayang, Ismirti Barai and Leah Tayang, also secured silver. The bronze medal winners were Baja Blange, Kitemso Lap, Bijan Lukri, Bajimlu Malo, Pitaso Kri, Pisopso Kri, Kotomoya, Kisanso Tosek, Chosonso Tadu, Sime Yangfo, Tali Rimo and Biki Yatang. The senior male Regu team, comprising Bisopso Kri, Pitoso Kri and Chosonso Tadu, also secured bronze medal. The team was led by coach Sonam Lamra. The Northeast Zone Interstate Badminton Championship 2026 has returned to Meghalaya for the first time since 2016. The tournament serves as the official qualifying ground for the team events of the highly anticipated National Games 2027 in the state. Underway at the Jawaharlal Nehru Indoor Sports Complex, Shillong, the championship continued till the 19th September 2026, that is today. More than 250 top-tier shuttlers representing all 8 northeastern states, Assam, Arunachal Pradesh, Meghalaya, Mizoram, Manipur, Nagaland, Tripura and Sikkim had come together for the championship. Wailad Mike Shaila, Minister of Sports and Youth Affairs, Government of Meghalaya, said that the return of this important championship to Shillong after 10 years arrived at a highly opportune moment as

Meghalaya prepares to host the 39th National Games next year. He added that the state witnessed a surge in the sports budget from a mere rupees 40 crore 8 to 9 years ago to staggering rupees 844 crore. The objective of the funding is to provide better infrastructure, platforms and opportunities for the youth alongside a hike in prize money that now awards rupees 2 lakh to National Games gold medalists. Furthermore, Shaila underscored the transformative Meghalaya Outstanding Direct Appointment Policy, which guarantees direct government jobs to state athletes who secure medals at major events. The policy also allows athletes a grace period of up to 10 years to pursue high education or advance their sporting careers before taking up their appointed posts. Turning to National Games preparations, he confirmed that a dedicated stipend will be provided to the final selected team to support their ongoing training. Ace shuttler Ashmita Chaliha, the first Indian ever to win the Korea Masters title, who represented Assam in the tournament, commended the sports momentum as she returned to compete in Shillong at the Northeast Interstate Badminton Championship after nearly a decade. Expressing optimism regarding the host state's venue readiness and infrastructure build-up for the upcoming national games next year, Chaliha highlighted the rise of grassroots talent across the region. She observed that while young shuttlers are emerging through structured training, grooming and high-level match exposure will be essential to bridge the gap with elite circuits. Offering a message to Meghalaya's athletes, she urged them to play without the burden of expectations. Beyond the competition, the successful hosting of the championship underscored a larger milestone for Meghalaya. As the state prepares to host the 39th National Games next year, hosting a premier regional event of this scale functions as a practical demonstration of Shillong's operational readiness. In men's cricket, India crushed Afghanistan by 127 runs in the third T20 international to complete a 3-0 series sweep in New Delhi. Put into bed, India posted 221 runs for the loss of 7 wickets in stipulated 20 overs. In reply, Afghanistan were bowled out for 94 in 14.1 overs. Earlier, Afghanistan won the toss and opted to bowl. Meanwhile, India defeated Afghanistan by 7 wickets in the second T20 international at the Arun Jaitley Stadium in New Delhi to take an unassailable 2-0 lead in the 3-match series. Chasing a target of 160 runs, India comfortably reached 163 for 3 in 14.5 overs. Sanju Samson top scored with a blistering 57 off 22 balls, while Abhishek Sharma contributed 39 runs off 19 balls. Ishan Kishan remained unbeaten on 38 of 23 balls to guide India home. Earlier, put into bed, Afghanistan posted 159 for 8 in their stipulated 20 overs. Captain Ibrahim Zanran was their top scorer, making 37 runs of 33 balls. For India, Nitesh Kumar Reddy claimed 3 wickets, while Harshdev Singh took 2 wickets. Reddy was adjudged player of the match. India had won the toss and elected to field. In the women's cricket, India produced a commanding all-round performance to defeat Sri Lanka by 72 runs in the Women's Asia Cup 2026 final in Dubai, securing a record-extending 8th Asia Cup title. The victory also helped India avenge their defeat to Sri Lanka in the 2024 final. It was India's 6th win over Sri Lanka in an Asia Cup final across the ODI and T20 formats, including the 2004 edition when India defeated Sri Lanka 5-0 in the two-team tournament. India first posted a formidable 183 for 5 after openers Shefali Verma and Smriti Mandhana produced a record-breaking 129-run partnership. The bowlers then completed the job by dismissing Sri Lanka for 111 in 19.4 overs, with Sri Charani taking 4 wickets and Deepti Sharma claiming 3 wickets. Shefali Verma was declared player of the match. India's victory was built on a combination of explosive batting at the top and disciplined bowling through the middle and final overs. The record partnership between Shefali and Mandhana gave India the platform, while Charani and Deepti dismantled Sri Lanka's chest to seal a memorable 8th title.
In archery, top-ranked India's Dhiraj Bombadewara scripted history by becoming the first Indian male recurve archer to win gold at the World Cup final, aging Japan's Nakanishi Jr. in a thrilling shoot-off at Saltillo in Mexico. The 25-year-old world number 10 army man produced a dominant run, powering through the quarterfinals and semifinals.

finals before overcoming world number 20 Nakanishi 6-5 in a hard-fought five-setter. After a 5-5 tie, Dhiraj prevailed 10-9 in the shoot-off. He also ended a 16-year wait for an Indian male recurve archer to win a medal in this prestigious event. Jayanta Talukdar was the last male recurve archer to win a medal, a bronze, in Edinburgh in 2010. Dhola Banerjee remains the only other Indian to have won World Cup final gold, claiming the women's individual title in the 2007 edition in Dubai. In hockey, India's men's and women's teams have clinched the Junior Asia Cup titles in China. The Indian men's team defeated South Korea 4-1 in the final to successfully defend its title. Ajit Yadav, Anmol Ekka, Pravdeep Singh and Anshu Maurya scored for India. With this victory, India became the first team in the history of the tournament to win the men's title four times, following earlier triumphs in 2015, 2023 and 2024. The Indian women's team also emerged victorious, defeating hosts China 1-0 in the final. Sanika Chandrakant Mane scored the only goal in the 15th minute to secure the title for India. The victory completed a hat-trick of Junior Asia Cup titles for the Indian women's team, which had previously won in 2023 and 2024. Both the Indian men's and women's teams have also qualified for the Junior Hockey World Cup by winning their respective Asia Cup titles. In badminton, in para badminton, Tokyo Paralympic gold medalist Pramod Bhagat secured gold medal in the men's singles SL3 category and teamed up with Sukant Kadam to win silver in the men's doubles SL3 SU5 at the Japan International. The six-time world champion Bhagat produced a dominant performance in the singles final, defeating fellow Indian Umesh Kumar 21-16, 21-8 to clinch the top honor. Bhagat then partnered Kadam in the men's doubles SL3 SU5 category final, where the Indian pair went down 5-21, 15-21 to Indonesia's Hikmat Ramdhani and Freddy Setiawan, settling for silver. The tournament was particularly special for Kadam, who took his career medal tally to 100 over 12 years of competitive badminton. In tennis, Alexander Zverev won two Grand Slam titles and reached another final this year. He was the best player in the biggest events. Zverev beat Ben Shelton 6-3, 7-6, 5-7, 6-2 in the US Open final to add that trophy to the French Open title he won in June. Carlos Alcaraz won the Australian Open title but then had to miss the French Open and Wimbledon with a right wrist injury, getting hurt in April and then not playing again until the US Open. Yannick Sinner beat Zverev in the Wimbledon final, but then the top-ranked player in men's tennis could not play in New York because of a knee injury. Sinner and Alcaraz met in the last three Grand Slam finals in 2025. Zverev took all that into consideration when asked if he considered himself the best player in men's tennis. Meanwhile, India will be without their key doubles player Yuki Bhamri in their Davis Cup qualifier against South Korea after the veteran was ruled out with a thigh injury, forcing the team to rethink its doubles combination days before the crucial contest. The winner of this match will advance into the finals. India captain Rohit Rajpal confirmed that Bhamri will not be available for the round 2 tie. Bhamri had suffered a right thigh strain before his US Open main draw match and had subsequently been doubtful for the Korea tie. His absence is a significant blow to India's doubles plans, with Rajpal having previously paired him with Dakshineswar Suresh. The combination worked effectively during their previous Davis Cup outing against the Netherlands in Bengaluru. Bhamri's return skills helped take pressure off Suresh's service game, while the latter's powerful serve and volleying complemented the former's game. In athletics, after decades of African athletes breaking records in track and field, Africa finally gets to host the World Athletics Championships. Kenya's capital, Nairobi, was confirmed on Tuesday last as host of the 2029 edition of the championships, the sport's biggest event outside of the Olympics. Kenya has long been a superpower in distance running and is second on all-time world's medal table behind only the United States. The championships also returned to Germany in 2031 after a 22-year wait with Munich hosting. The championships will use a stadium that's already being upgraded for Kenya co-hosting soccer's Africa Cup of Nations next year. The decision brings recognition of Kenya's status as a track nation, but is likely to bring extra scrutiny.

0: scrutiny of the East African nation's history of top runners being busted for doping. The 2031 championship could be a boost for Munich's campaign to host the Olympics in future. It's never hosted track worlds before, though Germany's capital Berlin did in 2009 and Stuttgart hosted in 1993. London was unsuccessful with a bid for 2029 after last hosting in 2017, while Rome was the other losing candidate. More events than Ultimate Championship and many more athletes after the new Ultimate Championship brought big cash prizes instead of medals for an invitation-only field of track's biggest names. It's back to the traditional Worlds format next year in Beijing. Next year's World Championships run for 10 days against 3 for the new Ultimate Championship with a full slate of events. That means including competitions like the men's triple jump, short put, walks and marathon, which were not on the scheduled in Budapest last week. Indian Olympic Association President P.T. Usha on Tuesday last announced two memorial awards named after veteran sports administrator late Raja Randhir Singh and multiple Asian and Commonwealth Games medalist and renowned pistol coach Jaspal Rana. And with that, we come to the end of this week's edition of the Weekly Sports Roundup program, which came to you from Akashwani, Itanagar. The program was produced by Titang Jang. We'll be back next Saturday, same time at 8 p.m. Until then, stay safe and have a very good night.
1: जी दोस्तों, भी आप सुन रहे थे कार्यक्रम वीकली स्पोर्ट्स राउंडअप का, ये आकाशवाणी ईटानगर का अरुण एफएम 103.1 मेगाहर्ट्ज़ से। दोस्तों, प्रस्तुत है कार्यक्रम अरुणाचल न्यूज रील का।
2: Akashwani Itanagar presents Arunachal News Reel. First, the top stories of the week. The Swachhata Hi Seva campaign 2026 has started across the country from 17th September. The theme of this campaign is Swachhata Mein Sabhag, Swachh Bharat, Vikshit Bharat. Arunachal Pradesh has bagged 32 medals, 5 gold, 12 silver and 15 bronze medals at the 8th Northeast Pankak Silat Championship 2026 held in Agartala, Tripura. The opening ceremony of 20th Asian Games 2026 began today at Paloma Mizuho Stadium in Aichi, Nagoya, Japan. Now the news in details. Chief Minister Pema Khandu has invited all the people to be a part of the second edition of the Sunrise Festival at Dong in Anjao District. In a social media post, he urged all to experience the joy of welcoming New Year from the land of the first light. The two-day festival will begin from 30th December this year till 1st of January 2027. The Swachhata Hi Seva campaign 2026 has started across the country from 17th of September. The theme of this campaign is Swachhata Mein Sabhag, Swachh Bharat, Vikshit Bharat. This year's Swachhata Hi Seva campaign is centered around 5 key pillars: transformation of cleanliness target units and clean public places, Swachh Pathshala, Yuva for Swachhata, Safai Mitra Suraksha, Evam Samman Shivir, Jan Bhagidari for Swachhata, and Swachhata Se Samridhi. As a part of the nationwide campaign, Chief Minister Pema Khandu participated in a cleanliness drive at Malo Tarin Government Higher Secondary School, Itanagar, and launch of Swachh Pathshala Yuva for Swachhata. Addressing the gathering, Khandu said cleanliness must not remain confined to school campuses but should also become an integral part of everyday life. He urged students to carry the habit of cleanliness from their schools to their homes, villages, workplaces and offices. The chief minister said the month-long statewide campaign will feature a series of activities including around 12 programs across the state. Deputy Chief Minister Chanaman attended the inaugural day of the conference on financing India's journey towards a Vikshit Bharat organized by Ministry of Finance at Bharat Mandapam in New Delhi yesterday. The Deputy Chief Minister has sought for separate provision for Arunachal Pradesh through a grant of special economic package citing high cost index due to difficult terrains, long rainy seasons and short working seasons along with high transportation cost leading to high operational cost in remote and hilly areas areas, an absence of externally aided funds. However, he said the state government has maintained fiscal discipline always under Fiscal Responsibility and Budget Management Act and kept

the fiscal deficit within the prescribed limits without defaulting in payment of salaries, pensions and other committed liabilities. He also informed that Arunachal Pradesh is one of the states with highest capital expenditure investing in infrastructure, connectivity, power, health, education and social sector expanded activities. NITI Aayog member Dr. Joram Ania called on Governor Lieutenant General K.T. Parnaik at Lok Bhavan, Itanagar. During the meeting, they held wide-ranging discussions on strategic planning and policy support, infrastructure and connectivity development, the pathways for sustainable and inclusive growth in the state. The Governor emphasized that Arunachal Pradesh, endowed with immense natural resources, rich tribal heritage and strategic importance as a frontier state, requires development solutions that are both innovative and region-specific. He said that NITI Aayog can play a transformative role by providing a long-term vision, a data-driven policy guidance and evidence-based planning tailored to the state's unique geography, ecological wealth and socio-cultural diversity. He said that such support would strengthen Arunachal Pradesh's journey towards the goals of Vikshit Arunachal, Vikshit Bharat 2047. Governor Lieutenant General K.T. Parnaik felicitated National Cadet Corps cadets who represented the state at the Republic Day Camp, Republic Day Parade and Prime Minister's Rally in New Delhi during 2025 and 2026 at Nerist on Wednesday. Congratulating the cadets, the Governor said that earning a place in the Republic Parade on Kartavya Path is a rare honor and a matter of immense pride for the cadets, their families, educational institutions and the people of Arunachal Pradesh. He said that for the state, their participation carries a deeper significance as they serve as ambassadors of Arunachal Pradesh before the nation, reflecting its discipline, confidence, rich cultural heritage, vibrant traditions, diverse tribal communities, and the achievements of its people. Addressing the cadets, the Governor said that the future of India and Arunachal Pradesh rest in the hands of the youth. He urged them to be a role model for their peers and community and meaningful contributions to society and the country. Chief Secretary Manish Kumar Gupta said that 18,587 acres of opium poppy, 64.59 acres of cannabis cultivation has been destroyed so far in Arunachal Pradesh. Chairing the 9th state-level and court meeting at Itanagar, the Chief Secretary called for continued action against illicit cultivation, including action against land owners. The CS further emphasized on regular district and court meetings and accurate reporting on the NCORT portal via the use of drones, systematic tracing of forward and backward linkages and NDPS cases, and a robust SOP for surveillance of offenders. The 9th state-level NCORT meeting aimed at reviewing and strengthening Arunachal Pradesh's coordinated response to drug trafficking and abuse. About 139 candidates have cleared the Combined Graduate Level Examination 2026 conducted by Arunachal Pradesh Staff Selection Board as results declared yesterday. These selected candidates will fill in the post of 36 personal assistant, stenographer, grade 3, 2 librarian and 101 upper division clerk, UDC. Chief Minister Pema Khandu in a social media post congratulated all successful candidates and wished them a successful and fulfilling career ahead as they begin this new chapter of public service. Government of Arunachal Pradesh has officially notified the establishment of the Central Zone Water Resources Department with its headquarters at Pagi Village in Leparada District. The newly created Central Zone will bring Daparijo and Pangin WRD circles covering 11 districts of Arunachal Pradesh under one administrative framework. The establishment is expected to strengthen the effective implementation, supervision and monitoring of water resource projects across the region. Professor Ashan Reddy has been appointed as Vice Chancellor of Arunachal Pradesh University, Pasighat. Prior to his appointment as Vice Chancellor, he served as a senior professor and former head of the Department of History, Rajiv Gandhi University. He has more than 27 years of academic and administrative experience. Arunachal Pradesh has bagged 32 medals, 5 gold, 12 silver and 15 bronze medals at the 8th Northeast Pankak Silat Championship 2026 held in Agartala, Tripura from 11th to 13th September. In response to the news, Deputy Chief Minister Chanaman congratulated the Pankak Silat contingent on winning 32 medals, extending his appreciation to all the medal winners, coach

Swarnam Lamra officials and the entire support team for their hard work. DCM, in a social media post, said that the strong performance reflects the talent, discipline and determination of the young athletes. Mountaineer January Tali has become the first Indian woman to successfully summit both Mount Kun and Mount Nun in the same climbing season. Tali summited Mount Nun in Ladakh on September 8, just 43 days after scaling Mount Kun on July 27. Her back-to-back ascents mark a significant milestone in Arunachal Pradesh's growing mountaineering achievements. Education Minister Pasang Dorji Sona attended the two-day education conclave 2026 at JP Park and banquets in Naga United Village, Jumau Kedima, Nagaland. In a social media post, Sona said that the conclave has brought together education leaders and stakeholders from across the Northeast to reflect on the implementation of NEP 2020 and the region-specific challenges and opportunities with an aim to work towards a more coordinated roadmap for education reform. He further said it was a fitting reminder that education in the Northeast must remain closely connected with their own identity, languages, heritage and community. Chairman of the Arunachal Pradesh State Food Commission, Tahar Tarak, chaired a joint review meeting on the implementation of the National Food Security Act at the Food Corporation of India, Godown, Deomali, during his official visit to Tirap district. The visit is a part of four district tour covering Tirap, Changlang, Lower Dibang Valley and Namsai districts to assess the implementation of food security schemes, the availability of food grains and distribution arrangements for beneficiaries. The meeting was attended by officials from the District Administration, Food and Civil Supplies Department, FCI and other concerned departments. World Bamboo Day was being observed to raise awareness about the environmental, economic and sustainable development value of bamboo. In a social media post, Chief Minister Pema Khandu said that bamboo is more than just a plant in Arunachal Pradesh. It is woven into our homes, handicrafts, traditions, livelihood and our relationship with the forest, truly the green gold of Arunachal Pradesh. Khandu has urged people to recognize the timeless value and promote its sustainable use while preserving the rich knowledge and craftsmanship passed down through generations. Meanwhile, World Bamboo Day was observed at Arunachal Pradesh Bamboo and Cane Technology Center at Itanagar. Chairman of the Arunachal Pradesh Bamboo Research Development Agency, Tatar Kipa, Vice Chairman Tichi Necha, Joint Director of the Bamboo and Cane Technology Center, R.K. Taj, officials and final year BSc Forestry interns attended the program. Rajya Sabha member Tai Dagak has urged the Lower Subansiri District Administration to keep community needs at the center for every project to ensure that the developmental benefits reach every household directly. He said this while chairing a review meeting on the Vikshit Bharat initiative. Organized by the Office of the Deputy Commissioner, the event brought together departmental heads and senior administrative officers to align local administrative efforts with national growth targets. Under the Corporate Social Responsibility Initiative, NHPC has donated 10 numbers of desktop computers to Jawaharlal Nehru College, Pasighat. The computers are expected to strengthen the digital infrastructure of the college and enhance technology-enabled teaching and learning facilities for students. The initiative will also support students and faculty in accessing digital resources and carrying out academic activities more efficiently. Meanwhile, the college expresses its sincere gratitude to NHPC for its valuable contribution and continued support towards strengthening digital education and the development of higher education. The sustained child safety awareness initiatives being carried out by East Siang Police under Project Muskan are showing tangible results, with a recent case demonstrating how awareness imparted to children in schools can empower them to seek help when faced with abuse. In the present case, a victim child was allegedly lured by a neighbor on the pretext of offering sweets, following which the alleged offense was committed against her. The 15-day Hindi Pakhwara celebration commenced at Jawaharlal Nehru College, Pasighat, with an emphasis on strengthening the role of Hindi as a language of communication, cultural exchange and national integration. The program was organized by the Hindi Department JNC Pasighat in collaboration with the Bhartiya Bhasha Manch East Siang Unit to mark Hindi Divas observed across the country on September 14th. The fortnight-long celebration featured a series of literary and creative activities.

0: BMX freestyle and virtual taekwondo were newly introduced in the 20th Asian Games. Meanwhile, some of the sports began 9 days earlier than the opening ceremony of the Asian Games. That's all in this edition of Arunachal News Reel. This edition was produced by the Regional News Unit of Akashwani Itanagar, presented by Pinky Michi and assisted by Tika Prasad. Do join us next week. Till then, namaskar.
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2: Guys, and welcome to the Western Music Program only on Akashwani Itanagar. I'm Sam, your host for the day. Today's playlist is all about the darker side of rock. Big guitars, loud choruses, and messy emotions, and a little bit of teenage rebellion. These are the songs that makes you want to turn the volume up and sing along, even when the lyrics are anything but cheerful. We're starting big with My Chemical Romance and Welcome to the Black Parade. It's dramatic, emotional, and instantly recognizable, a song about facing loss while still finding the strength to keep moving forward. Welcome to the Black Parade by My Chemical Romance.

From that huge opening, we move into Nirvana's heart-shaped box. It's darker and more unsettling with that raw grunge sound that made Nirvana so influential. Heart-shaped box by Nirvana.

And from grunge, we jump straight into some pop-punk attitude. Paramore's Misery Business is fast, sharp, and full of the kind of frustration that only a great early 2000s rock song seems to capture. 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

keeping that intensity going, Evanescent Springs has Bring Me to Life. It's dramatic in all the right ways, with Emmy Lee's vocal giving the song that feeling of finally breaking out of something that's been holding you down. Bring Me to Life by Evanescence.

And from that emotional release, we move into something with a little more swagger. Offspring's You're Gonna Go Far Kid has that catchy rebellious energy with a story about ambition and the will to do anything in your power to get ahead in life. You're Gonna Go Far Kid by the Offspring.

Next 3 days, Grace, I hate everything about you captures the frustration of being stuck between loving someone and being completely fed up with them. I hate everything about you by 3 days, Grace.

Next, 3 days grace, I hate everything about you captures the frustration of being stuck between loving someone and being completely fed up with them. I hate everything about you by 3 days grace.

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It's sharp, sarcastic, and a little bit chaotic. A perfect way to close a playlist built around rebellion, frustration, and not taking the world too seriously. Teenagers by My Chemical Romance.

0: Sir Williams. Prime Minister Narendra Modi distributed more than 51,000 appointment letters to newly appointed youth in various government organizations at the 20th Rozgar Mela this afternoon through video conferencing. Speaking on the occasion, Mr. Modi emphasized the pivotal role of youth in building a developed and self-reliant India. He said in recent years, the central government has consistently focused on equipping the youth with the skills and opportunities needed to prepare for the future.
1: मैं आप सभी युवा साथियों को और आपके परिवारजनों को बहुत बहुत बधाई देता हूं। आज आप सभी एक ऐसे समय में भारत सरकार से जुड़े हैं जब देश एक बहुत बड़े लक्ष्य की ओर आगे बढ़ रहा है और ये लक्ष्य है 2047 तक विकसित भारत बनाने का।
0: Prime Minister Modi said the government is also working to rapidly expand employment opportunities in the private sector. He said with this objective, the Pradhan Mantri Vikasit Bharat Rozgar Yojana has been launched with an outlay of around 1 lakh crore rupees. The scheme is expected to enable nearly 2 crore young people to enter the workforce for the first time. The Prime Minister said India has signed free trade agreements with nearly 40 countries in the past few years, which is opening new doors of opportunity for the country's youth. Prime Minister Modi said India is the world's third largest startup ecosystem today. The Ministry of Rural Development will begin training nearly 34,000 rural youth under Deen Dayal Upadhyay Grameen Kaushalya Yojana 2.0 across most states and union territories from next month. Preparedness for the commencement of training batches was reviewed with 14 states and UTs including Bihar, Madhya Pradesh, Rajasthan, West Bengal, Himachal Pradesh and Tamil Nadu in the first phase. The ministry said over 3,57,000 rural youth will be trained by the 31st of December next year. The Indian Railways has approved provision of coverage version 4.0 on over 600 route kilometers of the Lucknow division of Northeastern Railway. The cost of the project is over 250 crore rupees. Railways Ministry said the approved project will extend coverage 4.0 coverage across the identified balance sections of the division, strengthening the safety infrastructure available for train operations. Railways has approved 133 crore rupees for the construction of a four-lane road overbridge on Udhna Ukai Songar section of Western Railway. The two-day Northeast Education Conclave 2026 concluded today at Naga United Village, Chumukadima in Nagaland with discussions on the implementation of the National Education Policy, NEP 2020, in the northeastern states. Policymakers, educators and administrators from across the Northeast attended the conclave. Delhi police has carried out a district-wide special drive against illegal and overstaying foreign nationals residing in the jurisdiction of Dwarka district. The objective of the drive is to identify illegal and overstaying foreign nationals, verify their immigration status, trace persons involved in criminal activities and initiate appropriate legal action in coordination with the concerned authorities. Nepalese Finance Minister Dr. Swarnim Wagle has stated India and Nepal have an opportunity to renew their partnership by building on the strong ties that already exist. Addressing an international seminar on reimagining India-Nepal relations in an emerging global order organized by the Research and Information System for Developing Countries in New Delhi today, Dr. Wagle emphasized the importance of strengthening connectivity and economic cooperation and realizing the considerable potential that the two countries can achieve together. The 20th Asian Games officially got underway today at Mizuho Park Athletic Stadium in Japan, with Emperor Naruhito declaring the games open. India's 501-member contingent was led by double Olympic medalist Manu Bhakar and Kabaddi player Pawan Sehrawat during the athletes' parade. The India Meteorological Department has predicted heavy rainfall over the Andaman and Nicobar Islands, coastal Andhra Pradesh, Karnataka, Kerala, Mahe, Madhya Maharashtra, Tamil Nadu, Puducherry, Karaikal and Telangana tomorrow. And with that, we end this news bulletin. Namaskar.
2: आकाशवाणी

executive order and a proclamation yesterday to strengthen program oversight and address what the administration describes as abuses. The departments will also consult with Commerce, Education and the Small Business Administration on wages, industry conditions and employment specialization. Separately, the proclamation renews a $1 lakh fee for certain H-1B visa petitions first imposed in September 2025. This is Akashwani. 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We bring you the top international news and updates from around the globe. United Nations experts have warned Pakistan against forcibly deporting Afghan refugees, calling for authorities to assess whether individuals face risks of persecution, torture, or other serious human rights violations before their removal. The experts also raised concerns over a directive requiring medical and dental institutions in Pakistan to remove Afghan students. At least 100 Afghan students, including 20 to 40 women, are reportedly affected. They said the move could end the hopes of female Afghan students of qualifying as doctors and dentists, given the Taliban's ban on higher education and medical training for women. Saudi Arabia warned of a hostile aerial threat after issuing a series of emergency alerts across the kingdom last night and early this morning, with at least one explosion heard in the capital, Riyadh. The alert was the first reported in Riyadh since the latest escalation involving Yemen's Iran-backed Houthi rebels. No casualties or damage were reported after the alerts were lifted. Meanwhile, Iran's state television reported that a man was executed today after being convicted of spying for Israel's intelligence agency Mossad. The 20th Asian Games officially got underway today at Mizuho Park Athletic Stadium in Japan, with Emperor Naruhito declaring the games open. The two-hour ceremony was attended by Japan's royal family, games officials and Olympic Council of Asia, OCA President Sheikh Joan bin Hamad Al Thani. India's 501-member contingent was led by double Olympic medalist Manu Bhakar and Kabaddi player Pawan Sehrawat during the athletes' parade. Sehrawat replaced shot putter Tejinder Pal Singh Toor as flag bearer after the latter did not receive his ceremonial kit on time. Some events have already begun, including women's cricket, where India have already advanced to the semi-finals after an 8-wicket win over Japan yesterday. India will face Bangladesh in second semi-final in Nishin, Japan tomorrow. In tech ball, which is making its Asian Games debut, India's Quimsy D'Souza suffered a 1-2 defeat to Indonesia's Ima Sumaya in women's singles semi-final and will play Japan's Yuina Sakamoto for bronze medal tomorrow. Prime Minister Narendra Modi has extended his best wishes to the Indian contingent. India will host the Asian Senior Wushu Championships for the first time in 2028, with around 500 athletes from 42 countries across Asia expected to participate in the prestigious continental competition. The decision was officially approved at the Wushu Federation of Asia WFA Congress held in Aichi, Nagoya, Japan. Indian embassies in Bahrain, Kuwait and UAE organized several community-focused activities as part of Seva Pakhwara, highlighting themes such as fitness, environmental awareness, cleanliness, civic participation and community engagement. And now before we close, here are the highlights of the bulletin. Prime Minister Narendra Modi highlights India's per capita carbon emissions is less than half the global average. Says India is the only G20 country to have fulfilled its COP21 commitments ahead of schedule. Nepalese Finance Minister Dr. Swarnim Wagle calls for renewed India-Nepal partnership. India dispatches 11 tons of fresh relief material to flash flood recovering Nepal. UN warns Pakistan against forcibly deporting Afghan refugees. And 20th Asian Games officially open in Japan. Double Olympic medalist Manu Bhakar and Kabaddi player Pawan Sehrawat lead India's 501-member contingent during athletes' parade. That concludes tonight's World News Bulletin. For more updates, stay tuned to Akashwani. Good night.